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Yo, Zara Larson, Midnight Sun on Z104.3, Baltimore's number one hit music station. Welcome to Atlanta Monday night. My name is EJ, officially stepping in inside the night show. We're getting this thing started with my dude right here. 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

0: 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Why'd you hook up with your ex a couple of nights ago?
1: I may have had too many drinks that night. Jameson loves me. You know, whiskey.
2: Does it?
1: Well, I don't know. Maybe I love it. I don't know what to say.
2: I don't know it loves it. I think you love it. It doesn't love you.
1: Yeah, we did.
0: Olivia Rodrigo, Drop Dead. Let's go.

Waiting by the phone on the Fred Show. We do it every day. We'll do another one tomorrow morning. Why did somebody get ghosted? We'll investigate. Stay or go. We'll debate some relationship drama. $550 could be yours in the Showbiz Shelly Showdown and more. 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I could

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Baltimore's number one hit music station. My name is EJ. Yo, this one right here, bro. Could you imagine telling somebody I hate that I made you love me? That would break me, y'all. New Ariana Grande on Z104.3.

Andrew, your share of $250,000, man. Tomorrow morning at 8 a.m., listen out for that keyword so you can win this money. I mean, I feel like that would definitely go in handy right about now. Zara Larson, Lush Life.

0: Unfolded on Z104.3. Is it ever okay to cancel your date with someone because they don't look like their pictures?
1: Yes, that's false advertising. You trying to catfish me or something? What's going on? No, that's
0: clearly that is the case. Clearly. You know what it is? Is that petty to do so, though? Could you imagine showing up to the date and the person does not look like anything like their pictures?
1: That's catfishing. That's bad. So that's false advertising.
0: I feel the same way. Harry Styles, American Girls.

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Z104.3. My name is EJ. You know what's annoying? I literally just got off a flight. I want to say a couple of hours ago, and there is nothing more annoying than people lining up for the flight and their number hasn't even been called. Like, can you go sit down somewhere and get out of my way? Z104.3, literally the worst. Okay.

0: Yeah, is it ever okay to cancel a date because they don't look like their pictures?
1: I think it's okay to cancel a date anytime you want to cancel a date.
0: Thank you so much. Thank you. Everybody's trying to call me petty for being like this, but listen, I feel like if you don't look like your pictures, I'm a visual person. I mean, listen, why do I have to sit through a date with someone who doesn't look like the person who I thought they would look like?
1: Exactly. You shouldn't have to sit through a date you don't want to sit through ever.
0: Exactly. Gracie Abrams, Hit the Wall, Z104.3. I'm a crack.

waiting by the phone on the Fred Show. We do it every day. We'll do another one tomorrow morning. Why did somebody get ghosted? We'll investigate. Stay or go. We'll debate some relationship drama. $550 could be yours in the Showbiz Shelly Showdown and more. 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

0: 104.3. My name is EJ. Is it ever okay to cancel a date because they don't look like their pictures?
1: I always swipe for personality anyways. I'm more of a I want to see what they're like type person, but I know that I'm kind of unique in that.
0: You absolutely are, because you're going to have to look at least like your picture or something like that. Come on now.
1: I don't know.
0: Listen, you can't be 36 years old using pictures from high school. That's all I'm saying.
1: Oh, ew. No, that would be weird. No, that would be hella weird. I think honesty is very important to me. So that is, like, if it's so much of a, they were clearly trying to, like, lie about what they look like, that's a deal break for me because I really care about honesty.
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7: 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Heroes like FDNY firefighter Robert E. Welsh III. 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

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My name is EJ. Am I the only person that's not going to be watching Love Island tomorrow? Mainly because I feel like it's way too many episodes, and if you miss one, it's hard to catch up. Ain't nobody got time for that.

0: 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Is it ever okay to cancel a date because the person doesn't look like their pictures?
1: That's a tough call.
0: Is it? It's pretty easy for me.
1: The right answer would be no, not cool. But then the realistic answer would be, yeah, it's totally cool.
0: Listen, this is a safe space. You can say whatever you want to say. No judgment over here, okay?
1: Then let's cancel then. I hate to be the bad guy.
0: I mean, listen, it is what it is. Listen, you know what you are attracted to when you saw the pictures and you are expecting to see that on the first date, right? You know what I'm saying? So
1: yeah, agree. The

104.3 Baltimore's number one hit music station. Did you see how this influencer received a traffic citation for holding a phone in her hand that she doesn't have? Yeah, this cop looked like a fool in this video. He should have just apologized and kept it moving. The worst. 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

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My name is EJ. 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

Hey, Pink Panthers and Zara Larson right there at Stateside on Z104.3. My name is EJ. Yo, shout out to that one friend that always wants you to answer on the first ring, but when you call them, they never answer the phone. I'm going to keep that same energy. 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
1: When you're looking at that picture and their bio, that's the first proof that they give you about themselves. 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

Waiting by the phone on the Fred Show. We do it every day. We'll do another one tomorrow morning. Why did somebody get ghosted? We'll investigate. Stay or go. We'll debate some relationship drama. $550 could be yours in the Showbiz Shelly Showdown and more. 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
1: 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It is EJ and Saturday Night Show. Got some new Ariana Grande right here. Hate That I Made You Love Me. I wonder who the hell is she talking about in this one right here, man. Let's go. 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
1: Meghan Trainor with Shimmer. 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
1: And I know you're busy, okay? That's why I'm doing the hard work for you. This is music that you actually need to know. I'm at Angelina on air. Gracie Abrams back with another one. Hit the Wall on the new hit list.

Z1043. Ari is back. It's her season. That one's Hate That I Made You Love Me, which was completely self-written, by the way. The pen was penning. I'm Angelina, the new hit list. Martin Garrix and Ed Sheeran. Repeat it. Stay.

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I'm at Angelina on air. 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

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The new hit list. I appreciate you hanging out, discovering new music. I'm at Angelina on air. It's been so real. Army, you know I got to leave you with this BTS.

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0: So we're trying to get some ideas of what our producer Matt can do with his kids this summer because they're complaining that they're bored. Now, technically, they're not really complaining that they're bored because they're playing games. You just don't want them to do that.
2: Yeah, not all day. Don't be on the Switch all day.
0: Okay, Sandra, you've got kids. What do you suggest?
3: So, like, the low budget, like, activities that I usually do with my kids would be, like, I create, like, a pool area in the backyard. Like, I'll buy, like, an inflatable pool. I'll set up water tables. Or we'll have, like, water balloon fights in the backyard. Or we have an Xbox that's really old. We'll play video games, like, the whole family. Like, old school games like Mortal Kombat and all that. Or we'll have a lot of movie nights with popcorn, you know, just spend time together, make memories and whatnot, take them like for hikes and then have picnics maybe at the park or go to the park like every single day. It's free. And
0: everything that you're saying sounds so good. And yeah. I wish I was a part of your family. Yeah. But I guarantee you that Matt does not like anything you just suggested.
2: No, I do like the water balloon thing because Costco sells like 200 balloons for like $50. You can go through that. Right. They just don't like cleaning up, and then they'll leave it out there, and the sun just like makes them melt into the turf. But I do like
0: what else?
2: Idea.
0: Shoot down every other idea. No. What else is what's like wrong with all the rest?
2: I like
0: of them?
2: The movies, but they wanted to do stuff during the day. Hiking's good, but my kids are lazy. We don't have an old Xbox, but I do want to buy an old Nintendo. Maybe play like Duck Hunt with the kids or something.
4: Duck Hunt.
2: Makes me sound old.
3: Yes, that would be super fun. It's super fun just bonding with your whole family, you know, and your kids and whatnot, making memories. That's the best part of it.
0: Matt wasn't there for their early years, so he's trying to make up for it now.
2: I am.
0: There's a therapist that said every healthy, happy couple that they've worked with have these five things in common. We're going to see if the people in relationships in our studio have these things in common with their partners. Next.
4: Side piece.

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0: Very excited to have a guest in the studio today, man. I'm gonna be honest, they keep all the celebs out of here, but today they let one in. Ladies and gentlemen, Jason Derulo is on a check-in. Bro, before we talk, you know, the business and the new song and everything, just how are you? How's Jason?
2: Oh, man, Jason is well. Thank you for asking. Nobody ever asks how I'm doing.
0: No one really cares. It's always like just some like setup to get to whatever. But we talk a lot about mental health on the show and quality of life. And so you're on the run. I'm seeing this promo run. You're literally in every city and doing all these stops. So how is your mental right now? How are you?
2: I'm well, man. Honestly, I feel blessed as ever. I had my son with me, which was amazing for the first half of the run, which was really nice always.
0: How old is he?
2: 5.
0: Bro, what specifically with the song? I mean, we're going to kind of go all over the place and talk about it a lot. But for your new single that's out now, Sexy For Me, have you figured out that for you, or is there something specific about having that horn in a song? Is it because, like, for me, my logic behind it is when you hear that horn, it makes your body want to be kind of sexy. Is that what it is, or is there something completely different?
2: Yeah, I mean, for Sexy For Me, I mean, I don't know, man. To me, I'm a fan of horns in general. You know, you heard it on Trumpets, you heard it on Talk Dirty, obviously, you heard it on a lot of my songs. Mm-hmm. But for me, it's just being a fan of it, man, and I play around with a lot of different genres of music, and I think it's as simple as that. But it definitely has a sexy vibe when you're hearing the saxophone.
0: When Kevin Gates sends you the verse for the remix and you hear like deep in the belly, or what does he say?
2: He's like, don't spit in the throat. He said a lot.
0: It's just like there's Kevin, like that, right?
2: That's my dog.
0: I know you had a music related question.
1: So with you being so big on TikTok, when you're writing music and creating it, like, do you have that in the back of your head of like, okay, like this is what's gonna work for TikTok, or you just, you know, like whatever comes to you, like for the music purposes?
2: Nah, I think a great song is a great song, and I think something that's addictive, something that makes you feel something that makes you want to fall in love, something that makes you want to celebrate being single, like whatever it is, as long as it's pulverizing and makes you feel something, I think people will utilize it on social media. So I don't think you need to necessarily tailor make anything.
0: I feel like the song could be a summer anthem. Let's play a little clip of it. This is Jason Derulo and the remix of Kevin Gates. I love it as well. It's called Sexy For Me. Mm-hmm.

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1: Firme Machismo Radio. Okay, so we have Araceli on the line. You're still there, right?
5: Sí, I'm here.
1: Okay, so you're worried that your boyfriend, Tomas, might be cheating at the golf course because he's never been into golf, but now he's been going every weekend for 2 months. Mm. You and your friend felt suspicious, and so you decided to go catch him. And you spied on him, and you saw him talking to a cart girl by the name of Emma, right?
5: Right, and he even told her to call him Tommy.
1: Tommy? Ah. Oh. The Green Ranger?
4: Hi! Hi, rest in peace.
1: Okay, we're going to call him Tommy, and we're going to offer him a free round of golf with a cart girl included. We'll give him 3 options. If he picks the white girl, Emma, we know something's going down. Mm-hmm. Are you ready?
5: Yes.
1: She already sounds sad.
4: I know, and scared.
6: Hola.
1: Hola, Tomas. My name's Jeffrey. I'm calling from Firme Pines. I'm calling from Firme Pines, and we want to offer you a free round of golf. How's that sound, compa?
6: Oh, I love golf.
1: Do you? How long have you been playing?
6: I've been playing for about 2 months, but it's the best. It reminds me of the Gulf of Mexico.
1: Why?
6: Golf.
1: Honestly, should just leave this guy. Sure.
4: Yeah.
1: Okay. Sorry. Okay. Tomas, here's the deal. We want to offer you a free round of golf. And the cool thing about this promo is that it's going to include a free cart girl. You get to pick. Okay. We have 3 options. They're all very qualified and amazing at what they do. True toxicas. Okay. We have Jasmin. We have Dulce. And we have Emma.
6: Oh, did you say Emma?
1: Emma?
6: Emma, find out all about her.
1: Remember the song from the Black Eyed Peas? Emma, man, Emma, man, Emma, Emma, Emma, man. Okay, so you're choosing Emma. What is it about Emma that stands out to you?
6: Psychology says there's nothing better than 18 holes. Unless Emma makes it 19.
5: Whoa. 19 holes? Emma? What is going on?
6: Araceli?
1: Hi!
5: I knew it! I can't believe you're cheating on me with that gringa!
6: But Araceli, she washes my balls and brings cold ultras.
5: I wash your clothes! And I bring you Mick Ultras, too!
6: Yes, but she asked me what my handicap was, and I left her handicap.
1: He doesn't... Hi. Tomas doesn't sound remorseful at all!
4: Hi.
1: He almost sounds like he prefers Emma over Araceli! Hi!
5: I can't believe this. I really love you.
1: Tomas... How does it make you feel when you hear Araceli confess her true feelings for you, bro?
6: She's always going to be my ace, my hole-in-one.
5: It's over. You can never get it in the hole anyway.
6: No!
1: And just like that, Tomas went from tea time

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1: All right, so being too kind attracts a lot of disrespect and chronic illness, apparently. Oh, wow. Serena will tell us more about it.
0: Excessive niceness, constantly pleasing others while suppressing your own emotions, may contribute to chronic stress, which can negatively affect long-term health, including the immune system. And women make up around 80% of autoimmune cases, and some experts suggest that social pressures to suppress emotions and prioritize others may play a role.
1: All right, what are your thoughts on this, Matt?
2: I agree. The most important word I ever learned in my adult life was no. Saying no to people if you really don't want to do something. Because I used to be the people pleaser. Just like, don't cause any waves. Just do what people want. Be nice. Always thinking of others before myself. But you really got to be happy with yourself first and set boundaries so that you can be a happier adult.
1: Serena, thoughts?
0: No, I agree. And I think you can be nice and still have boundaries. And I feel like when I was younger, and I think this is one of my triggers, which I guess is like not great either, but I do think I feel triggered when I do, I guess, feel like when people are taking advantage of me because I'm being nice. And then I don't think I'm nice after that. And because it really does trigger me where I'm like, oh, no.
2: Just flip the switch.
0: Yes.
2: Yeah.
1: Nicasio, mm-hmm. What are you thinking, man?
3: I feel like kind of lately I've been a pushover because.
1: To who?
3: To just, I mean, random people. Like, for example, yesterday, this couple came up to me just to my house, like literally rang the doorbell and they're like, hey, like, you know, we see that you're knocked off the voting, like the voting list. And I was like, okay. And she was like, well, you know, you want to sign up for it again? I was like, not really. I was like, I'm on the phone right now. She's like, well, we just need your signature and we just need your, you know, your address and stuff like that. We want to put you back on because, you know, gas prices are high and blah, blah, blah, blah. Yeah. And so I was like, okay, cool. But then I kind of regretted it afterwards because I was like, dude, now I'm going to be in the system for jury duty and all this.
1: Yeah.
3: And
2: that's why I didn't register to vote.
1: I want to talk to you about my dating podcast. I'm excited about this thing, man. The streams are coming in. You guys are connecting with it. Yeah. Because here's the thing, man. It's not all happy-go-lucky in the dating world. It sucks out there. Mm-hmm. It is trash. And that's the focal point of the podcast. We'll talk more about Laugh at Love next.

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2: There's apparently new data that reveals, I guess, physical appearance is no longer the number one trait that Gen Z is looking for when it comes to a partner. It's Tino Cochino Radio. What is the trait, Serena?
1: Financial responsibility. But the thing that bothers me about this is Gen Z, they're 14 to 29 years old.
2: Yeah.
1: So I feel like in your 20s, like you're still figuring things out. So I think if you are looking for that in a partner, you're already taking away... like some of the people out of your, you know, like pool.
2: I mean, that's fine though. Like, who wants to be with a brokey?
3: Well,
2: like at the end of the day.
3: Hold on.
1: But I'm saying, if you're like 19, what do you mean by that? Like,
3: sugar daddy. That's what they're looking for.
2: Like, they want someone, yeah, that's got everything together.
3: Yes.
2: That way they can provide.
3: That's why they date older people. That's why the girls get flown out.
1: At 19, people don't have their stuff together.
3: They don't, but social media, people on social media do.
1: That's what I'm saying. That's what bothers me about, like, if that's what you're saying. Oh, like, you have to be financially responsible. But if you're 14 years old, like, why are you worried about that right now?
2: You just said 19.
1: No, they're aged between 14 to 29 years old. So if
2: you don't really date when you're 14, though. No. I feel like you got to go towards the later.
1: But they're saying Gen Z. Yeah. And that's how old Gen Z is. So if you're 29, sure, I get that. But if you're early 20s, like I just don't see why like that's your top priority right now.
3: Well, because
2: everything's expensive. You want to go on dates, you got to pay for it.
1: Well, why don't you worry about your own financial stability?
3: Well, we've been saying this all along, Serena.
2: Welcome to what it's like to be a man.
1: This isn't just women. This is everybody. Gen Z. Did I say Gen Z women? No.
3: I mean, we know who it's targeted to.
1: There's some broke men out there, too. There's a song called Scrubs.
3: That's true.
2: Serena, that's a millennial statement, okay? What's the Gen Z version of that? Know. Oh, Tinashe, she had the song No Broke Boys, right?
3: Yeah, No Broke Boys. And I seen hella girls singing that. Ain't no boys singing that. Well,
2: Nicasio sings it. Nicasio doesn't want broke boys. Dude, everybody's talking about the fact that Jay-Z just recently performed and called out a lot of people in this industry, including Drake and Kanye. We're talking all about it coming up next inside Tea Time, the celebrity gossip. Tino Cochino Radio. Don't move.

0: I mean, literally everybody.
1: Yeah, it was pretty wild. Nicasio, actually, obviously, if you don't know, is the biggest Drake fan.
2: Well, yeah, yes. I mean, well,
1: it's fine. Stand up, middle man.
2: I do, but I'm the middle man. Too. I know what's right and what's wrong.
1: Okay, so the Drake stands.
2: Yeah,
1: they found this clip of Jay-Z basically saying that rap beef shouldn't be a thing in the current climate. Correct.
2: Yeah, he said, I don't know if battling needs to be a part of the culture anymore. I read this comment on social media. Sorry, I read this comment. Yeah, I read this comment. Duh.
1: What are you saying?
2: And it said Drake got Riri to show up for ASAP. Now got Jay rapping again. Iceman fixing the country.
0: Hang on, one time. I'm going to back up my girl Riri, because when ASAP did drop his album, she was like, oh, my man got the number one album right now. So she was hyping it up before Drake.
2: You're the only one saying that, Serena.
1: Yeah. Listen, man, I want to talk about something everyone else is also talking about. This new movie that just came out, Backrooms. I mean, it's breaking records. It's made a ton of money.
2: Oh, man,
1: this movie sucked. I'll give you my recap on it next.

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1: I just love to say it.
2: Jason.

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1: Horror movies, for whatever reason, are popping this summer.
2: Yeah.
1: It's just a thing. Like, that movie Obsessed has already made $150 million.
2: Dang.
0: I still need to see it.
1: It costs less than $1 million to make. I mean, they've made history. And that movie is great. I put it in probably my top five scary movies all time. That's how good it is. So if you haven't seen it, go see that. So I was very excited when I saw everybody so hype about this new movie called Backrooms. It's basically about this guy that finds a hidden wall in his store that lets him go into this... almost like a Costco-sized warehouse. But the thing is, every corner takes you down a different hall with a different room, and the rooms are not completed, and there's things coming out of the floor and all these weird things, and it's never ending. It's like a huge maze. And it looks so good. It looks so good. It was like 99% on Rotten Tomatoes. Everyone talking about it.
0: Yeah.
1: I went and watched it. Worst ending, one of the worst endings ever. It was one of them ones. Some people are very artsy with movies, and they're like, I like for the movie to make me think at the end of it.
0: Oh, no.
1: I don't want that.
0: Yeah, I need to know how it ended.
1: I want the ending. Yeah. It's not a Goosebumps book, and I'm going to figure out my own ending. No.
2: Yeah.
1: I paid to watch this. I want to know the ending. The potential of it is so good. It starts off great, and the story is great, and just all of it. There's creepy moments that scare you, and it's like, oh, my God. And then when it just gets to the end, it's like, bro, why?
2: Well, it's like finding out that someone that passed away, and they don't tell you how they passed away.
0: Oh my God.
2: I want to know.
1: Why am I saying rest in peace? What happened? I don't know, man. Look, if you have seen it, I want you to reach out to me. Send me a DM at Tino Cochino. And let me know, what did you think about it? But go watch Obsessed, though. You need to, Serena.
0: I want to see
1: You're
0: it
1: late
0: so bad.
1: To the party.
0: I know. I keep telling my mom.
1: Oh, it's so good.
2: How about your husband?
0: Because she's my scary movie partner. God forbid I do something with my mother, too.
1: God forbid you do something with your husband.
0: I'm with him every day.
1: He's like, oh, my God. You're over him. He's over it.
2: Should have married your mom.
0: No, I'm not.
1: Over 30% of women say they regret who they chose as a partner.
0: Oh, you guys are trying to paint a picture.
1: We're talking about this next. It's the next topic. I didn't make this. It was just magic. It all worked out.
2: That's a good segue.
1: Don't move.
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1: This is pretty interesting. This is an actual survey from MyIQ. It revealed that 1 in 3 adults believe they settled for their current romantic partner. So analyzing data from over 4,000 U.S. lovers, experts found that 33% of respondents feel they have compromised their standards when choosing a mate. And 28% believe that their partner settled for them. And to make things worse, women were more likely than men to believe that they settled. So, Serena, what are your thoughts on this study?
0: I think that people compare their relationships to others too much. And this is why people, I feel like they think that they settled because they're comparing what they don't have instead of looking at what they do have.
2: But there's not like a, and this is a real question, there's not like a dude or anything like you see across your social media, you're like, damn, like,
1: she's not going to say yes.
0: I mean, no, but I can tell you right now, like, if I wasn't with my husband, there's nobody that I can think of that I would want to be with. No one's has caught my eye. No, and I'm being dead serious. Like, I'm happy in my relationship. My husband is a good man.
2: I mean, you have
0: he
2: to
0: takes
2: be.
0: Care of me.
2: But like, is he what you want, not what you need?
0: Yes. I've been with my husband for a very long time.
2: Love that weekend song.
1: but don't base it just on time. That's like Nicasio here. He thinks he deserves everything because he's been here for a long time. That means nothing.
2: Well, that's
1: no low. Offense.
2: That's
1: low. But I'm just saying, like, outside of just long-term commitment, you feel fulfilled.
0: Yes. Like, I'm telling you.
1: You don't feel like you settled.
0: No.
1: Good.
0: And I think people, and this is just in general, like, for all relationships, going back to, I think that they look at other people's relationships and like, oh, this person has that and I don't have that in my relationship. Well, you could probably have a lot of good things that you're not looking at because you're comparing to the things that you don't have.
1: Mm-hmm. Does this make sense to you, Nicasio?
2: A little bit, but I also think like, I feel like everyone's settled because there's like, what you want, Serena, is probably you can't, like me, I want Kylie Jenner. I know I can't have her. So that's me settling, right?
1: I mean, technically
2: it is, right?
1: I guess, yeah.
2: So there's a person,
1: so
2: Tino, that you
1: so
2: love.
1: You, so
2: out
1: you
2: there.
1: Feel comfortable saying that you settled for your baby mom?
2: I mean,
1: Amber.
2: In a sense, like, because that's Kylie is the girl I want. That's
0: okay,
2: the dream
0: one. Be realistic. Like, you're not getting Kylie Jenner.
2: I understand
0: in
2: that.
0: Everyday life.
2: And
0: in
2: I have to deal with myself
0: life.
2: That I settled.
0: He's annoying me.
2: You did too, Serena. If Chris Brown came, oh, you would get with him in a heartbeat.
0: It's not realistic.
2: But
1: therefore,
2: if
1: you settled. That's crazy. Mind blown emoji.
2: It is.
0: My husband looks like Chris Brown.
1: He's brown. That's yeah, he's brown.
2: Get her some glasses.
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0: 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You just heard number three tonight. It's the iHeartRadio Top 5 Countdown. 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
0: Oh, let's do it. Hey. The time has arrived. You just heard number two. It's the iHeartRadio Top 5 Countdown. But tonight, right here, right now, the number one biggest song in the city, voted by you via the iHeartRadio app. Let's get into it, man. 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
0: Okay, there's a therapist that says every healthy and happy couple that they have worked with have these five things in common. Hmm. We'll have Serena start with the list. What's number one?
2: They're respectful, even when they're upset. No name calling ever.
3: Aye.
0: Okay, now here's the question. Do you and your husband ever call names? I know that Matt, no. I've heard Matt and his wife disrespect
2: each other. No, we've never called each other names.
0: Never?
2: No. Like, I mean, we've like yelled, but we've never called each other names.
0: Never yelled at him. You're such an a-hole.
2: No.
0: Good, wow. Good, good, good. That's
3: boring.
0: What's number two?
2: They take accountability. They know how to say, I didn't handle that well, and I mean it.
3: Oh, you're not doing that.
2: I've started. I could be better, but I have started doing it.
0: If you do the silent treatment, you're not taking accountability. Yeah.
2: No, I have. Sometimes when I feel like I've said something that was mean, I'd be like, okay, I'm sorry. I didn't mean for it to come off.
3: I do what you do. Like, I shut down.
0: What about this? Number three, it says they repair quickly. They don't turn every disappointment into months or years of resentment. Do you bring it up when something bothers you?
2: Yeah. Nothing has ever went to months or years.
0: Okay, good.
2: That's crazy.
0: Never know.
3: It does happen.
0: Number four, they don't withhold their love. They don't shut down or avoid, and they never give the silent treatment. It says ever. They never, ever give the silent treatment.
2: But the silent treatment, I'm trying to regulate myself.
3: So you don't say nothing crazy.
0: You see that you're defending it. You're still defending the wrong.
2: But I'm not doing it to hold it like, to be like, oh, this is going to make him feel bad, so I'm not going to talk to him. It's like literally
4: you're trying to protect him from your own temper.
2: Yes.
4: Right? So is it a temper issue you need to work on, maybe?
3: Oh, dang.
2: Maybe. It's a whole other issue, I guess.
4: Wow. Accountability. Kind of.
0: Number five, the final one. It says they stay physically connected throughout daily touch, like hugs, cuddling, holding hands.
2: We have small touches, but we could be better. Like last night, we were hoping to get some us time, but then Novi kind of ruined it and was just in our bed. But he like reached over and like held my hand.
3: That's cute.
2: Yeah. So, I mean, we try our best.
0: Katsu has a concerned look on his face. Go ahead.
3: I don't know. I mean, because we were just on a trip and you guys were there, you and your husband, mm-hmm. and it was me and my girl. And I didn't see you guys look like you guys were roommates.
0: Oh, interesting.
2: I think you have yourself confused.
3: I saw you
2: guys.
3: And
2: we weren't with you all the time because you had your son.
3: I know, but it's just you just look like you're just, you know, to yourself. You weren't really...
2: Mm-hmm. Okay.
3: You didn't have your hand on his back or anything. Mm-hmm. But that's just what I saw.
2: Why were you watching us so intently?
4: Yeah, I know. Weird. Jealousy?
3: You guys were at our cabana.
2: Because you invited us.
3: Oh.
0: What was happening? Okay. I missed all of this. All of this on the trip.
1: Coming up next.
0: Pizza Hut, one of my favorites.
4: Yes.
0: I want to send a big shout out because they're bringing some old school vibes back. The glory days of Pizza Hut. We're talking all about it next.

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1: It's Z104.3.
0: All right, let's talk Pizza Hut, man. I mean, everybody loves a good Pizza Hut.
2: Yes. Yep.
0: They are bringing back some, like, classic vibes. Serena's going to tell us all about it. Ooh.
1: Yes, Tim Sparks, who is the CEO of the restaurant management company, Deland Corporation.
2: Sure.
1: He's on a mission to just make it like that classic Pizza Hut, the whole dining experience with the Tiffany-style stained glass lamps, the red checkered tablecloth, and oversized red plastic cups, and a Pac-Man machine all in the corner.
0: Yes.
1: And he says that it hasn't been easy, like, searching down, like, this vintage,
3: decor.
1: Yes. But I think this is, like, I don't know, I love this idea. Like, I have, like, very faint memories because I was so young in these Pizza Huts. But I do know that my parents, after they baptized me, they said they had everybody go back to Pizza Hut.
0: The Pizza Hut buffet used to be great, man.
3: Yeah.
0: Oh, that was so awesome. I loved it. And it was just a thing, too. Like, when kids would win, like, football games or softball games, what'd you do after? You went to Pizza Hut.
2: Yeah, right.
0: That was just kind of, like, the thing. Where do you go now, like, with your kids to celebrate after you guys win, Matt?
3: We go to, like, a Chuck E. Cheese type place.
0: So it's still pizza.
3: Yeah, still
0: pizza. See, that's what it is. I feel like that's a thing. It's just... Yep.
3: You gotta have an arcade.
0: It used to be Pizza Hut. That was a staple. And then it just... They stopped doing it.
4: But, so, you know, they don't...
0: Somewhere else.
4: They don't win, so they don't really go nowhere.
0: No. No. Matt is the participation trophy.
3: That's right. If they tried hard... Even if they didn't try hard, they showed up, and that's enough for me.
4: Yeah.
0: I love the positive energy, but I don't want to focus on it, but I just want to shout it out because I feel like when it comes to social media, a lot of the times people just use it to post, you know, the highlights and the beautiful things. Mm-hmm. But I believe in full transparency, and I want to share the negative things just to let you know that everybody gets bullied. Bro, I got people in my DMs right now commenting the meanest things, and not even just to me, but not even in the DMs, excuse me, in my comments. But it's not to me. It's to fans at my comedy shows. To talk down on happiness is crazy, and I want to share it with you next.
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2: So I'm on my first ever headline comedy tour. We're going all over the place and I'm having a blast, man. I like to post recaps from each city that we go to, showing what people that went to the show thought about it. Now, here's an example.
3: We had a great time.

0: raccoon face and rub his feet.
1: Oh, we had a great time. It was so funny. We were laughing the whole time.
2: Yeah, he's so chalant. I love it.
1: So chalant, so fun.
3: For context, there's a lot of chalant and feet talk in there.
4: What does chalant mean?
3: You have to come to the show to figure that out. I'm not going to get into it. But again, it was just recap of they had a good time. Yeah. That's all it was. Let me read you some of the latest comments on the recap.
4: Oh, please do.
3: These people must live a sad life if this guy was the best day of their life. Material matters. Who's this? Matt Rife 2.0?
4: Ooh.
3: There's not even any material in the clip.
4: That's a compliment.
3: Yeah. Based on this video, all of your fans are brain dead.
5: Oh my God.
3: I don't know, man. Listen, I just want you to know, like, the reason I'm sharing this with you is to let you know, especially for the younger people that might be listening, there are trolls no matter what you do. It doesn't matter what you post. There's someone miserable that's going to see it and they're going to hate it. They're going to feel some type of way. Like for Serena's thing, it's some guy probably that is super out of shape and mad at himself. Mm-hmm. And he sees Serena in the gym working and it made him feel some type of way because he's not. So what's he going to do? He's going to go troll. Yeah. The same thing for me. Yeah. Like I got people coming out to my shows and having a good time and they're mad that someone's not coming to support whatever they do. I don't know, man, but just do what you do and have fun doing what you're doing. And that's the most important thing. The negativity is going to be there no matter what.
4: Yeah, block out the noise.
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0: show. Good morning, Kiki. I have good news and I have bad news for you to start the morning.
1: Oh, boy. What?
0: You guys are over here talking about weddings. You're getting married next year. The good news-ish, kind of.
1: Okay.
0: The average cost of a wedding in 2026 is $36,000.
1: Yep.
0: Okay, so that's the good news, though, unfortunately.
1: Is it good?
0: Because in New York, San Francisco, San Jose, California, and Chicago. Okay, so that's the good news, though, unfortunately. The averages are over $80,000.
1: Oh, yes.
0: Yeah.
1: Yes. So. Yeah.
0: Well, then why were you happy about 36?
1: I'm not happy it's about 80. Any of it. I'm not happy at all about any of it. It's ridiculous.
0: Who's been saying that?
1: You have.

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1: Thanks for having us on. Everybody, here, back with you, hanging. If you ever wake up in the middle of the night, experts say do not do this. We all do this. Don't do this. I'll tell you what it is later this hour.
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1: How'd you sleep last night? Did you get a good night's sleep?
2: Oh, yeah.
1: You did? Okay.
2: I did.
1: Measure your sleep?
2: Slept like a baby last night.
1: Yeah. I don't think I did. Anyway, one thing sleep experts say they would never do if they woke up in the middle of the night. I guarantee you we've done it. I'll tell you what it is in a few minutes.

0: doing the math.
1: Yeah.
0: We start doing the math. You can't help but then do the math how much more time you got. Or sometimes you're like, wow, I thought it was going to be earlier in the morning than it is.
1: And then the thinking wakes you up and then you're awake. Uh-huh.
0: That's right. So don't check the time. I have a clock that if I press the button, it projects the time on my ceiling.
1: Don't push the button.

0: Buy that book, stage it.
1: You reading that? Not really. I just put it there.
2: Look at poetry.
3: The Four Agreements would be a good book to have.
0: I don't know. I think it does.
2: It says a lot about you.
3: I think it needs to be a more like manly book.
0: Well, I don't know. Poetry is sensitive. Mm-hmm. Could be.
1: All right, we'll come back to it. Today's quote. You won't see it for what it is until you stop looking at it through the lens of what you want it to be.
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1: Congratulations to Dua Lipa, who tied the knot to Colin Turner in a secret ceremony this past Saturday in London. 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
1: Do you have a morning routine? I mean, we all do. I definitely have a morning routine for so many of us. Coffee, must. That includes Nick Jonas. The Jonas Brothers shared on their new podcast, Hey Jonas, that his morning routine, he says, it's pretty simple. I wake up, procrastinate about something, drink some coffee, make a few calls, and try and figure out why I'm freaking out about something. By the way, if you haven't heard their podcast, you can check it out. Hey Jonas.

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Why did somebody get ghosted? We'll investigate Game Show Wednesday. We've got $600 for Showbiz Shelly in the showdown. Definitely going to beat Paulina. 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
1: What's your goal? Do you have a goal today? What's your goal? My goal? One of my goals would be to listen without interrupting.
2: Great.
1: That's a good goal.
2: Yeah.
1: Right? To listen without interrupting. I get so excited. Sometimes I jump in. So check me on that.

0: What book should a guy have beside their bed?
1: All right.
0: Tani, what book should be, like, first time you see a guy's bedside table, what book?
2: I'm going to have an answer for you momentarily.
0: You can't think of a book title?
2: No, because I know specific, there's a specific book that I have in mind.
0: Ah.
2: That

0: to.
1: Yeah, good.
0: Man's
1: good.
0: Search for meaning. The psychology of money.
1: I know some of these, you don't like, some of these might make somebody go home. Like you bring them in.
0: Right.
1: They see your bedside table.
0: Atomic habits.
1: So yeah, I'm trying to set a goal every day. Simple goal. My goal today is to listen, be a better listener, and not interrupt people. Just listen, wait for them to finish, then talk. But I get so excited. Sometimes I just want to jump in.
0: Did somebody say something to you over the weekend?
1: Yeah.
0: Okay. Yeah. I'm feeling it.
1: Basically went like, could I finish my sentence?
0: Oh. And now you're in your head.
1: Well, I'm in my head about it, yeah. Uh-huh. And I'm like, gosh, I do get excited. I don't want to do that.
0: Yeah.
1: So I'm. It's a personal goal. Let's see if I can get through the show like that.
0: I think you're wired that way.
2: But you have a new goal every day, or it's going to be the same goal every day?
1: I don't know. I'm going to work on this one today, and I'll get to tomorrow. Like,
0: okay,
1: don't rush me.
0: Okay, I'm not trying to.
1: I'm not trying to interrupt you either.
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1: In a perfect world, all of our favorite artists would love each other, right? 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And to that point, there's been a long-standing rumor that Taylor Swift and Olivia Rodrigo don't get along, though neither has ever said anything about it until now. Olivia making a rare comment about these fan theories. 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
1: You ready?
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3: Let's go. Thanks for hanging out with us. It is Seacrest with Pink Panthers and Zara Larsson. They were last at number one Friday. Today, number 5, stateside.

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1: Well, check this out. 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Wrap it up in San Francisco. 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
1: This dude certainly knows how to write a melody and a backbeat that together demand any party heat up, right? 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
1: Well, Gracie Abrams is taking her new music on the road. J.J. Abrams is her father, the famous director. Gracie has announced an ambitious global arena tour behind her upcoming album called Daughter from Hell. The tour will be all over North America starting in December, going into the new year. And the album I'm looking here is supposed to come out July 17th. So good stuff for Gracie Abrams.

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1: Have you seen some of the TS billboards that are in the font of Toy Story? A lot of buzz about those. What are they? What are they trying to tell us next?

0: with Ryan Seacrest on Z104.3. I have seen some of these TS billboards, and people are talking about the TS billboard. So it is just a regular, beautiful, big billboard, but the font of the T and the font of the S is the font of Toy Story.
1: Correct.
0: But people are saying the TS stands for Taylor Swift.
1: Taylor Swift. Because then also, if you count the clouds, there's 13 clouds.
2: That's crazy.
0: Count the clouds while you're driving.
1: Wow, this is Swifties. Swifties are dissecting all of this.
0: Right.
1: So, yes, everyone is going crazy on the internet. Another Taylor Easter egg. Is this what's happening? It's going even further than this. Okay, so now we're going to her artwork of 1989. It has all been switched on all streaming platforms.
2: No way.
1: To the little birds are gone, and now they're clouds.
0: Well, and they're the same clouds that are
1: not
0: on the billboard?
1: The same clouds. No, it's still her 1989 artwork. And by the way, 1989 was Taylor's fifth album. Okay, and this is Toy Story 5. Okay, that, and there's another clue.
2: Oh, yeah, it's the clouds, not the birds.
0: You didn't believe this?
1: Okay,
2: did not.
1: Fans also spotted capitalized T's and S's hidden throughout Taylor's lyrics on Apple Music.
0: Okay.
1: Okay, and while her official Essentials playlist now appears to focus on songs that are track 5 on her album.
0: Yeah. Well, either she is involved or they want us to think she's involved. When's this thing come out? When can we figure this out?
1: It's out this month, June 19th, and I already have my tickets. So excited.
0: All right.
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0: By now, you've seen it, you've talked about it, maybe even texted it to a friend. 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

0: It's Z1043, Baltimore's number one hit music station. Nice to have all of y'all with us and get back together to get it done on this week. My goal was to listen better, personal goal, listen and not interrupt. I'll try it again tomorrow.
1: Good job today.
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learning about the about 300-yard tunnel that they just discovered going from Tijuana into the U.S. 300 yards, like several dozens of feet down in the ground. Honestly, that kind of stuff just impresses me.

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I don't know how to explain it, but it ends up looking like pig feet for most people. And then, of course, you have Hailey Bieber, who wears them. She has three toes showing, and she looks beautiful, of course. Her man is on Z1043.

0: 3.
1: And hi, I am EB. 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
0: Two people who are idiots. Like one guy whose wife said she wanted a divorce, so he took a bulldozer to the house. The house that they shared. The house that maybe he could have gotten some money from. Unsure. I would assume at least some. Nope. Tears it all down. And then another woman who was upset with her drugs that she had gotten. She thought that maybe it wasn't cocaine. That maybe it was something else. So she takes it to the cops. And is like, ma'ams and sirs, can you do something about this trash drug?

Hey, Baltimore, you don't want to miss this year's Pride celebrations. On Friday, June 12th, Mount Vernon Pride along Reed Street. Then on Saturday, the Baltimore Pride official parade runs along North Charles Street. 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
12: 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Baltimore weather.
13: Weather for Baltimore and surrounding areas. We are expecting plenty of sunshine today. Bright with clear skies as we get to a high near 77 degrees. Low humidity. Overnight low tonight under clear skies, 56.
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I need to figure out what's happening here.

when one of your favorite shows comes to an end, and two of my favorites, Hacks and Euphoria, had their series finales. C-104.3, I can't bring myself to watch Hacks yet, but watching Euphoria, as crazy as the show is and how probably inappropriate some parents find it to be, I feel like the messages, especially for teens, the messages that I got, anyway, in the finale were great.

Okay, before I leave Z104.3, crows get too much of a bad rap. Like, they're dark. They bring mystery or something. But no, I had a friend who rescued a crow. It became a friend of theirs, really. And now this woman who helped take care of a crow, now it keeps coming back and bringing her gifts. You know, like moss and bird's nests and things. But that's big. So be nice to the birds, okay?

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Z1043. I got Shakira tickets for you to win. That's coming up a little bit after 4:30 today. So listen to win those tickets. Kid Laroi and Justin Bieber's on right now. It is a beautiful day outside right now in Baltimore. I mean, like, I'm loving this weather.

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The iHeartRadio Music Festival was officially announced this morning. BTS going to be there, Cardi B, Benson Boone, and Snoop Dogg and more, along with Zara Larsson. You can win your way.

Shakira's coming to CFG Bank Arena, and I want to get you tickets right now if you are caller number 14, 844-410-1043. I'll get you those tickets. It's Glass Animals now on C1043, Baltimore's number one hit music station.

0: 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Who is this?
1: Ashley.
0: Where are you checking in from?
1: Well, I'm on 695, probably Towson area.
0: Okay, right near me. Oh, you're right near me right now. Well, guess what? You're caller number 14. You got the Shakira tickets.
1: Are you kidding? Shut up. That is crazy.
0: Not kidding. What are you doing today? Anything fun?
1: Well, I just got off and I'm heading home, but I'm going to see Machine Gun Kelly tomorrow, so I'm excited for that.
0: Oh my God, I'm jealous. I want to go to that band.
1: Yeah, you should.
0: Yeah, I need a traffic break. There's too much traffic in this town lately.
1: No, it is horrendous. And especially even right now on 695, like it's a cluster mess. I would cuss, but I know I probably can't, so.

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By the way, just announced. Going to be coming with Zara Larsson and BTS and Benson Boone and Cardi B to the iHeartRadio Music Festival in Vegas. 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

Waiting by the phone tomorrow morning. Why did somebody get ghosted? We'll investigate Game Show Wednesday. We've got $600 for Showbiz Shelly in the showdown. 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

Now that my show starts at 4 o'clock every day, I swear to you, I keep getting stuck in massive traffic, man. What is up with 95, man? Like right around the tunnel, like I had no idea. I feel like I'm out of touch. It's insane to me. Olivia Rodrigo, Drop Dead's on Z104.3 right now.

94.3 Baltimore's number one hit music station. I'm Mike Pine. I want to get you hooked up with these tickets to go check out Alex Warren coming to Meriwether Post Pavilion next month. If you're caller 14 right now, 844-410-1043, I'm going to hook you up with a pair of tickets right now. Here's Dracula, Tame Impala, and Jenny on Z104.3.

but the traffic is extra worse today. Or maybe it's just getting on my nerves more. I don't know. Maybe I just need to take a break from traffic. I need a vacation from this traffic. Listen, if you want to go see this dude, Alex Warren, I have another pair of tickets. Hit me up, 844-410-1043. They say.

driving by the phone tomorrow morning. Why did somebody get ghosted? We'll investigate Game Show Wednesday. We've got $600 with Showbiz Shelly in the showdown. Definitely going to beat Paulina, Kiki Karaoke, trips to our IR Radio Music Festival, and more. 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
2: 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She dropped it literally last week. The album dropping on July 31st. It's called Hate That I Made You Love Me. 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

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So is this girl, Zara Larsson, Benson Boone, Cardi B, and more. 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
1: Cannot wait to see this whole album. Like, the cover for it is absolutely hilarious. Gracie Abrams' new song is called Hit the Wall. The album drops out, I think, June 12th, actually, at Z1043.

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18: Lots of sunshine for the rest of this Tuesday afternoon with temperatures staying in the mid-70s. For tonight, partly cloudy skies and then clearing out with lows in the mid-50s. For Wednesday, sunshine and highs in the lower 80s. For Thursday, we got more sunshine and highs in the mid-80s.
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1: So this new study says 42% of U.S. adults still rely on their parents for financial support. You know, it's so expensive out there. Like, a lot of people can't even afford to pay their rent right now. And they're making the same amount of money. It's insane to me. It's Z1043. Got me.

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tomorrow morning. Why did somebody get ghosted? We'll investigate Game Show Wednesday. We've got $600 for Showbiz Shelly in the showdown. 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

This high school in North Carolina apparently broke into their high school principal's house as their senior prank, 100 of them, and they woke him up by blaring Justin Bieber music at him. It was absolutely hilarious. He loved the whole thing. That's hilarious, man. That's a good senior prank. It's Z104.3.

0: 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Is this off limits? 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
1: Yeah, I think that's off limits.
0: Even if they have like a vibe going on, like they seem like they connect?
1: I mean, that'd be really funny. It might cause some really great family drama, but probably no.
0: Yeah, you're probably right on that one. It's Harry Styles and American Girls on Z1043.

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going to be like 80 degrees tomorrow and going to be warmer this weekend at Z104.3. I'm Mike Klein. I'm going to get out of here. EJ takes over next. Have a great evening. Here's Metro Boomin, 21 Savage, The Weeknd. It's creeping. Somebody